Yeah, I got something to say. You know, sometimes when you get a little pissed at me, when you're like not talking to me, well, sometimes love is just a game. Just like anything else, you gotta do what you want, and the rest doesn't really matter.

0: haven't seen you for a long time.
1: Yeah, that's been a long time.
0: Yeah, it's been a long while.
1: How are you doing?
0: I'm doing fine, yeah. Okay, you're looking great, you know?
1: Well, you look good, too.